0: besten Hits aller Zeiten.
1: They say the holy water's watered down, and this town's lost its faith. 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
1: 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I just want to leave a message, cause when I'm with you, I'm so lost. Cause I love you so much.

0: 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I'm going down, and my name is Bobby Brown. 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
1: 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Antenne Pirmasens.